Engines will respond for EMS in the vicinity of Goodridge and Main for report of a female overdose. Engines will respond for EMS in the vicinity of Goodridge and Main for report of a female overdose. Time 20:10, off the fire.

0: Engine 36 respond as an EMS unit to Chatham and Elmwood. Report of a slumper in a Chevy. Engine 36 respond as an EMS unit to Chatham and Elmwood for a slumper in a Chevy. Your time is 2015, Buffalo Fire.
1: Engine 25 respond for EMS to 12 Gary between Northlington and Seneca for a report of an ill person. Engine 25 respond for EMS to number 12 Gary between Northlington and Seneca for a report of an ill person. Time 2015, Buffalo Fire.

preliminary signal for ringing alarms at 2157 Main between Humboldt and Roby and St. Catharines. Let's go for engine 33, engine 34, letter 7 and B47. A preliminary signal to investigator reported ringing alarms at 2157 Main between Humboldt and Roby and St. Catharines. Let's go for engine 33, engine 34, letter 7 and B47. 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

747, you're responding 2157 Main between Hubble and Roby. We got a call from the hospital. They're saying the alarms are going off next door at St. Catherine's on the third floor. You have a PS.

0: 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Nothing showing.
1: 33 on location investigating. Nothing showing. Caller says third floor.

0: 4733 lobby. We're trying to make entry, Chief. There's no knock about this location.
1: 47 copies.
2: Dispatch, 36 in service, that was a sleeper.
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0: 4733 lobby. You check the panel and that is normal. I'm going to investigate the third floor.
1: 47 copy. Dispatch, holding all companies investigating.
2: Roger, 47, holding all companies investigating.

0: 4733. Just posted security in a militia pulled by a resident. Recommend we can handle.
1: 47 copies. Dispatch, that's a malicious pull. Engine 33 will handle. They'll also confirm. 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Will take the report on the service.
2: Roger, 47 malicious pull. 33 is going to handle. 47 takes the report. Company's going to St. Catharines to pick up the call. 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

point. Ladder 7 and 03 report.

SLR for smoke detector, 220 Virginia, between Prospect and Whitney. Go for engine 2 and lighter 2. Still alarm for a smoke detector, 220 Virginia, between Prospect and Whitney. 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Your time is 2030, Buffalo Fire.

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0: Dispatch, 33 is in, confirmed, militia pull.
2: Roger, 33, you're in service, confirmed, militia pull.

0: Engine 34, respond for EMS at 3435 Main, the University train station. That's for a report of a male difficulty breathing in the bus loop. Engine 34, respond for EMS number 3435 Main at the University train station outside in the bus loop for a report of a male difficulty breathing. Time 2034, Buffalo Fire.
1: Truck 2, engine 2, you can pick up.

0: Chuck Hugo.
1: Chuck, can you pick up?
0: Dispatch, Chuck 2's in.
2: Later to it.

engine 3, respond as an EMS unit to 383 William between Iroquois and Pratt for a female with an altered level of consciousness. Engine 3, respond as an EMS unit to 383 William between Iroquois and Pratt for a female with an altered level of consciousness. Time is 2035, multiple fire.

Engine 3 respond as an EMS unit to 178 Fox between Sycamore and Genesee. Throw a man down on the lawn. Engine 3 respond as an EMS unit to 178 Fox between Sycamore and Genesee. Throw a man down on the lawn. Your time is 2102 Buffalo Fire.

0: engine 3. Could be a Zen 10 call, no medical emergency. You can pick up AMR 4, it's burning service.
1: Roger, be good in 10. What's the ambulance?

0: preliminary signal level 2 response to number 111 Hughes. Between Jefferson and Meech, it's going to be a Canisius. Pickle for engine 33, engine 21, ladder 6, and B47. Preliminary signal level 2 response to number 111 Hughes. Between Jefferson and Meech. Investigate a commercial arm activation coming from the 4th floor. Pickle for engine 33, engine 21, ladder 6, and B47. Time 2110, Buffalo Fire.
1: 47's gone.
0: B47, you are responding to number 111 Hughes at Canisius. Between Jefferson and Meech to investigate a commercial arm activation coming from the 4th floor. You have a PS.

0: 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Nothing showing.
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0: Dispatch 33. Can you give us the address check? We got ringing alarms at first off, but we got 111 on our cat.
1: Address is 111 Hughes, on the fourth floor. The alarm company appears to have the wrong address, so it should be at the Canisius College dorms.

0: 4733, we're going up to investigate 4-4. Wow.
1: 47 copies, dispatch, holding all companies investigating the 4th floor.
2: Holding all companies investigating 4th floor.

0: 3, respond as an EMS unit to 531 in Minnesota, between Suffolk and Orleans, in the lower, to the male overdose. Engine 23, respond as an EMS unit to 531 Minnesota, between Suffolk and Orleans, in the lower, for the male overdose. Your time is 2116, Buffalo Fire.
1: Alarm is set off, our killer is cooking. We're gonna maybe we can handle with the truck.
2: 4-7 copy. 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Truck will take the report.
3: Roger, 4-7, set off by cooking, engine 33. Ladder 6 will hold the scene, ladder 6 has the report. Company's calling as available, 4-7.
4: 33 truck 6, need a pass.
1: Truck 633, is there an Alfred? 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
4: Copy, we'll hang tight, protect security, try to reset for you. Truck 6 should be good. Looks like it helps.
1: Copy that, Truck 6, 33, we're coming down.
0: Responding.

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0: Yeah,
1: I think that is 15.

0: Engine 37, respond for EMS at school in Albany for a report of a male with chesting. Engine 37, respond for EMS to number 82 West between school and Albany in the upper for a report of chest pain. Time 21:23, Buffalo 5.
1: Copy.

0: Dispatch 47, what does 23 have over there?
1: Chief, 23's got an overdose on 531 Minnesota. We just called police radio for calling.
2: Dispatch 23, we have a very bad situation. We're going to need 23 for the train.
1: Copy 23.
0: Captain 47, you want a truck over there?
1: Negative.
0: 47, copy.

engine 34, respond as an EMS unit to 567 LaSalle between Bailey and Suffolk. It's for a male with an altered level of consciousness. Engine 34, respond as an EMS unit to 567 LaSalle between Bailey and Suffolk. It's for a male with an altered level of consciousness. The time is 2127, Buffalo Fire.

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1: Copy 23, please turn around.

Engine 1 was down for EMS in the vicinity of Broadway and Williams. Full report of a male with chest pain. Engine 1 was down for EMS in the vicinity of Broadway and Williams. For a male wearing blue with black shoes, reporting chest pain. Going to be at the gas station. Time 2132, Buffalo Fire.

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1: Roger 23, patient's been restrained and being transported to ACMC 23, you're in service.

Engine 25, ladder 10, respond for EMS at Seneca and Newman Place for a report of a motor vehicle accident with airbags deployed. Time 21:43, Buffalo Fire.

0: dispatch 10 to 25. That's going to be handled by Seneca Hall. We're in service.
1: 25.

0: Ladder 7, respond. Is the EMS unit to Summit and Russell. Remain down. Ladder 7, respond. Is the EMS unit to Summit and Russell. Remain down. Time is 21:51. Buffalo Fire.
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0: 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Letter 7, you can hold up. 34, you're responding to Summit and Russell.

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1: Dispatch 34, do you have a numerical address or is it just somewhere outside?
0: 34, all we have is a person down outside somewhere in that area.

1037 was bound for EMS in the vicinity of Elmwood and Lexington for a report of a man down on the sidewalk. Engine 37 was bound for EMS in the vicinity of Elmwood and Lexington for a report of a man down on the sidewalk. 2159 Buffalo Fire.

0: 34. Patient walked away. You pick up AMI, we're in service.
1: Roger 34. Patient walked away. You're in service.

engine 36 respond. This is an EMS unit, the 570 hurdle between Pavonia and Tuxedo. It's for a male having difficulty breathing. Engine 36 respond. This is an EMS unit, the 570 hurdle between Pavonia and Tuxedo. That's for the male having difficulty breathing. Time is 2201, Buffalo Fire.

Lane 2, respond for EMS to number 100 East Upper for report of a male difficulty breathing. Engine 2, respond for EMS to number 100 East Upper for report of a male difficulty breathing. Time 2204, Buffalo Fire.

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0: We got any more information on this call? We're looking for a patient, no patient file as of right now.
1: 36, got a corrected address now of 53 Jasper Parish.
0: 53 Jasper Parish, copy. 36 responded.

0: Engine 31, respond as an EMS unit to 157 Brinkman between Walden and Row. It's in the lower for an ill female. Engine 31, respond as an EMS unit to 157 Brinkman between Walden and Row. It's in the lower for an ill female. Your time is 2209, Buffalo Fire.
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0: 36.
1: Patient gone on arrival. 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

still alarm for the odor of natural gas, 366 Elmwood between Summer and Brain, apartment 301, the fringe in 37, ladder 4, F40 and B44. A preliminary signal correction. I still alarm for the odor of natural gas, 366 Elmwood between Summer and Brain, apartment 301, go for engine 37, ladder 4, F40 and B44. 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

0: 4-4 is responding.
1: 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Caller set apartment 301, and then we lost him on the phone. Call taker said it was for the odor of natural gas. You have 1-1 and a 40.

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0: 4-4, 37. Go ahead, 37. We're just getting 3-4 with you.
1: Yeah, I got you on a 3-4 investigating. This is book the 8, I believe, apartment 301.

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1: Go ahead, 37.
0: Flight order of gas up here. Maintenance is going to kill the supply to the stove and handle in the morning. It's a faulty stove.
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0: engine 25, respond for EMS number 93 on Spalding Street, that's between Durant and South Park, and lower for a 36-year-old female unconscious. Engine 25, respond for EMS number 93 on Spalding Street, that's between Durant and South Park, and a lower for a 36-year-old female unconscious. Timeout 23:29 hours, Buffalo Fire.
1: EMS engine 23, respond number 632, Lisbon, between Orleans and Eckerd, difficulty breathing. EMS engine 23, respond number 632, Lisbon, between Orleans and Eckerd, for difficulty breathing in the upper rear apartment. Time is 23:29 hours, Buffalo Fire.
0: Ladder 14, respond for EMS number 227 on Sheridan Avenue, that's between Northland and East Elvin. Have a 120 echo, report of a medical alarm, no contact. Ladder 14, respond for EMS number 227 on Sheridan Avenue, that's between Northland and East Elvin. Have a 120 echo, report of a medical alarm, no contact. Timeout 23:29 hours, Buffalo Fire.
1: EMS engine 31, respond to 100 Weber between Lang and East Elvin. 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EMS engine 31, respond to 100 Weber between Lang and East Elvin. 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Time is 23:30 hours, Buffalo Fire.

Engine 22 respond for EMS number 246 on Sobieski. That's between Sycamore and Walden. In the lower, report of a 45-year-old female. Ill, not alert, reported hypertension. Engine 22 respond for EMS number 246 on Sobieski Street. That's between Sycamore and Walden. In the lower, report of a 45-year-old female. Ill, not alert, reported hypertension. Time on 2332 hours, Buffalo Fire.

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Engine 21, respond for EMS, number 1171 Michigan Avenue. That's between Edna and Dodge. Report of a 17-year-old female, ill, altered level of consciousness. Engine 21, respond for EMS, number 1171 Michigan Avenue. That's between Edna and Dodge. Report of a 17-year-old female, ill, altered level of consciousness. Time out 2335 hours, Buffalo Fire.

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0: There, he picked up.
1: That's good, thanks 14.

Engine 25 and ladder 10, respond for EMS number 1870 Seneca Street. That's between Hammerschmidt and Armand Place. Sort of a male has been stabbed. Stage for police. Engine 25 and ladder 10, respond for EMS number 1870 Seneca Street. That's between Hammerschmidt and Armand. Sort of a male has been stabbed. Stage for police. Time out 26 minutes, Buffalo 5.

0: 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That's between High and East North. 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That's between High and East North. 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
1: 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Spot a 41 George between Mortimer and Jefferson. EMS engine 32 respond. Number 41 George between Mortimer and Jefferson for an overdose. Time is 29 minutes. Off the fire.
0: B43, you're responding. Number 233 Lemon Street. That's between High and East North. BFMC Fruit Belt Apartments. 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
2: Copy, dispatch, apartment 9, meet on the stove, and hold 1 and 1. 43 is in, pick up the other company. Struggle injury, 4-1 complete.
0: Best way to 43. Apartment number 9, meet on the stove, holding with 1 and 1. Truck 6 has a report. Other companies for 11 can call us available. 43, you're in service. 43, is there a key holder or someone on location to reset the alarm?
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0: Jefferson in Genesee, I got a person wavy down chest pain, sending it company and ambulance.
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0: 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Engine 3 respond for EMS, Jefferson Avenue, Genesee Street. 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
0: 132, not an overdose. 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

Engine 23 respond for EMS number 2756 Bailey. That's between Connolly and Langfield. Report of a person down, unknown medical issue. Engine 23 respond for EMS number 2756 Bailey Avenue. That's between Connolly and Langfield. Report of a person down, unknown medical issue. Patient reported to be wearing white shirt and blue jeans. Timeout 101 hours, Buffalo Fire.

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1: Sounds clear, 23, sleeper, we'll pick up the ambulance, 23, you're in.

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AMS Engine 4 respond to Abbott and Casanova for report of abdominal pain. Time is 1:39 hours, multiple fire.

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There's nobody at any corner here at Chaz and Abbott.

0: got is going for a person with jeans and a blue shirt.
1: Time, Dad. He's at the hospital. We're going to go investigate.
0: Badger.

0: hospital property that I already been admitted. He's going to have to stay here and or wait for an ambulance to transport him somewhere else. We're in service.
1: Roger, engine 4 and 6.

Engine 34, respond as an EMS unit to 110 Heath between Cornell and Bruce for an unknown medical issue. Engine 34, respond as an EMS unit to 110 Heath between Cornell and Bruce for an unknown medical issue. Your time is 151 at Buffalo Fire.

0: 34. 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
1: Standby 34, we'll check the 911 hang up call.

0: for. How did this call come in, or where did it come in for?
1: 34, this call came in and it was mapped to St. Florian and Hurdle. The update is that the male is possibly in custody of the Buffalo Police already. They've merged this call with their arrest call, I'm being told. We're trying to verify that with police.
0: 34 copies.

0: 34, fire dispatch.
1: Go ahead, dispatch.
0: 34, police believe that they have this person in custody. They're going to double check and verify with the same phone number. Now you can pick up.
1: Okay, that's clear. The first floor looks like it's under construction. We're unable to see anything on the second floor. So, yeah, just keep us updated.
0: Roger, 34.

0: sorry, dispatch.
1: Go ahead.
0: 34, please confirm it's the same guy that I have in custody.
1: That's clear, we're in service.
0: 34.

Engine 19, respond as an EMS unit to 127 Holly between Bradley and Letchworth for female having chest pain. Engine 19, respond as an EMS unit for 127 Holly between Bradley and Letchworth. That's the female having chest pain. Your time is 225, Buffalo Fire.

Engine 38, respond as an EMS unit to 370 Woodward between Russell and Amherst. That's for a female having difficulty breathing. Engine 38, respond as an EMS unit to 370 Woodward between Russell and Amherst. That's for a female having difficulty breathing. Your time is 254 Buffalo Fire.

to respond as an EMS unit to 921 Main and Carlton and Allen. Harbor 206 for an ill male. Engine 2 respond as an EMS unit to 921 Main between Carlton and Allen. Harbor 206 for an ill male. Your time is 303 at Buffalo Fire.

preliminary signal for ringing alarms at 211 Oakmont between Tower and Catfield Court. So for engine 23, engine 33, letter 14 and B47. A preliminary signal to investigate ringing alarms at 211 Oakmont between Tower and Kenfield. So for engine 23, engine 33, letter 14 and B47, time is 321, Buffalo Fire.

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1: 4-7, you're responding to 211 Oakmont between Tower and Kenfield. I'm a 911 caller reporting the alarms going off in the building. Repeat,

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1: 47 copies. Dispatch at Tom Volvo. Alarm set off by me on the stove. Engine 23 on handle. Truck will take the report. Pick up the other companies. I'm in service.
0: Roger, 47, avoidable, meet on the stove. 23 is going to handle 14 takes report, company going to Oakmont. Pick up some calls available, 47, you're in service.

Passenger 31 respond. 122 Colorado to Genesee and East Ferry for difficult breathing. EMS engine 31 respond. Number 122 Colorado to Genesee and East Ferry for difficult breathing. And it's 433 hours off the fire.

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engine 32 and 20 respond to DMS units to 381 House Division between Pine and Hickory for the cardiac arrest. Engine 32 NF20 respond, ZMS units to 381 South Division between Pine and Hickory for the cardiac arrest. 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

EMS engine 3, responder number 383, William, between Iroquois and Pratt. 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Altitude level of consciousness, time is 516 hours before flight.

EMS engine 35, responding number 129 base between Clinton and Manitoba, difficulty breathing. EMS engine 35, responding number 129 base between Clinton and Manitoba, difficulty breathing. Time is 5:23 hours, buffer 5.

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hospital alarm to investigate a malfunction hot water tank 29 Hollywood between McKinley and Hancock, still for engine 4. Still alarm to investigate a malfunctioning hot water tank number 29 Hollywood between McKinley and Hancock, still for engine 4. Time is 5:36, Buffalo Fire.

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6, you're responding 70 Indian Church between Parkview and Hillside. Caller reports that a car drove into her house. There's still 3 people inside the car. 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
1: Roger, 46, all occupants are out. 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
0: Shut up to it.
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EMS engine 36. 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

Engine 21, respond to the BMS unit. 2 low out of Michigan, in Halloween bus, department 505, the male is seizure. Engine 21, respond to the BMS unit. 2 low out of Michigan, between Halloween bus, department 505, it's a seizure. 635, Buffalo Fire.

EMS engine 2, respond to 3857 in Maryland Hudson, difficulty breathing. EMS engine 2, respond to number 3857 between Maryland and Hudson, difficulty breathing in the upper apartment. Time is 6:35 hours, welcome to flight.

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Still alarm for garbage truck on fire, Broadway and Bailey. Let's go for engine 22, letter 14, MF-11. Time is 6:38, Buffalo Fire.

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0: sitting on location. We're not seeing anything. Do you have any updates on this?
1: Negative 22 was called in by a passerby who was no longer on scene.
0: Okay, we'll look around some more.

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1: 22.
0: Yeah, we've got no garbage truck in sight. We'll probably take everybody up.
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engine 21 respond for EMS, number 1031 Michigan Avenue. That's between High and Goodrich at High Point for a 57-year-old male. High heart rate, not alert. Engine 21 respond for EMS, number 1031 Michigan Avenue. That's between High and Goodrich. That's at High Point for a 57-year-old male. High heart rate, not alert. Timeout 720 hours, Buffalo Fire.

0: 21. Do you have a room number?
1: 21, this is reported to be for a staff member. Stand by. It's going to be at the nurse's station.

Preliminary signal, number 3460 Bailey, between Winston and Maine. Seagull for engine 23, engine 34, ladder 7 and B47. A preliminary signal. So investigate commercial line number 3460 Bailey between Winston and Maine. UB Carry Hall. 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
1: B47, you're responding. We received an updated address of 380 Hayes Road between Goodyear and Michael. It's still UB Cary Hall. Just want to investigate a commercial line. We have a PS.

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engine 37 respond for EMS number 233 on Plymouth Avenue. That's between York and Connecticut. In the lower, part of a 72-year-old female with chest pain and vomiting blood after a fall. Engine 37 respond for EMS number 233 on Plymouth Avenue. That's between York and Connecticut. In the lower, part of a 72-year-old female with chest pain, also reported vomiting blood. All as of a fall, time out 8:15 hours, Buffalo Fire.

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engine 21, respond for EMS number 167 East Utica. That's between Michigan and Madison. At Da Vinci, report of a 15-year-old female who passed out. Engine 21, respond for EMS number 167 on East Utica Street. That's between Michigan and Madison. At Da Vinci, report of a 15-year-old female who passed out. Timeout 818 hours, Buffalo Fire.

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East Amherst will be closed from Main Street to Holden Street for emergency utility repair from Thursday, June 11th. And Friday, June 12th, from 0800 to 1500. Chalmers to Fillmore will be the posted detour. 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

0: dispatch, Erie County MC on channel 1 from the stadium.
1: Roger, loud and clear.

Engine 37 respond for EMS number 190 on Massachusetts Avenue. That's between West and Plymouth. Report of a 66-year-old female ill with chest pain. Engine 37 respond for EMS number 190 on Massachusetts Avenue. That's between West and Plymouth. Report of a 66-year-old female ill with chest pain. Timeout 8:47 hours. Buffalo Fire.

0: Following company just filed a report of a motor vehicle accident involving school bus, area number 2507 Niagara Street, that's between Riverside and Crowley. Scope for engine 26R13F20V47. Following company just filed a report of a motor vehicle accident involving a school bus, area number 2507 Niagara Street, that's between Riverside and Crowley. Scope for engine 26R13F20V47. 911 call takers reported this was off the Vulcan Street off ramp of the 190. Time out 851 hours, Buffalo Fire.
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0: Dispatch 47 is going.
1: B47, you're responding. Area number 2507 at Agger Street, that's between Riverside and Crowley. Chief, we got the call from 911 call takers, reported two car MVA involving a school bus. Unknown how many kids are on the bus at this time, unknown injuries. Thruway did not take the call. They reported off the off-ramp from around with the 190. You have 101
2: at 20 to investigate.

Engine 25, respond for EMS number 87 on Garvey Avenue. That's between Hopkins and Folger. Report of a 67-year-old male, difficulty breathing. Engine 25, respond for EMS number 87 on Garvey Avenue. That's between Hopkins and Folger. Report of a 67-year-old male, difficulty breathing. Timeout 8:53 hours, Buffalo Fire.

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1: 26 on location, 2 car on VA involving school bus. It's going to be on Niagara near the ramp.

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1: 47, go.
0: Chief, we got 4 passengers on the bus, 1 adult injury.
1: Copy, what do you need?
0: We should be able to handle, we'll need 1 ambulance for the adult.
1: Copy. Dispatch 47.
2: 47.
1: We'll use 26 alone. 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They'll get the report. Pick up the remainder of the companies. And I believe he needs 1 ambulance only.
2: That's clear, 47. Going to hold with 26. The Hunter, the remainder, take the report. 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

preliminary signal, number 2629 Delaware between Common and Hammond, the Gulf Engine 36, Engine 34, Ladder 7 and B47. A preliminary signal to investigate ring alarms, number 2629 Delaware between Common and Hammond at Quest Diagnostics. The Gulf Engine 36, Engine 34, Ladder 7 and B47, 8:58 hours, Buffalo Fire.

0: 7, you're responding number 2629, Delaware. 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
1: Location. 26, fire dispatch. AMR has been updated. ETA about 4 to 5 minutes on your buff.

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Attention all companies, for Buffalo Wire. Martin from Arkansas to California will be closed all day to traffic, no vehicles can get through. That is all, timeout, 903 hours, Buffalo Fire.

0: 37.
1: 37,
0: 4736. This is 47, go ahead, 36.
1: Yeah, Chief, this seems to be a problem with your system. I said the alarm went off 4 times yesterday. No smoke, no hazard. Recommend to handle alarm.
0: Copy. Dispatch 47, 2629 Delaware, 36 Canada. Phone seems to be a malfunction. They get the report, pick up the rest. 47 is in.
2: Roger, malfunction. 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

0: Engine 21 EMS number 4, East Oakwood, between Maine and Canton. Disregard 21. Letter 4, respond for EMS, level 1, number 140 on Hodge, that's between Delaware and Elmwood, apartment 310, part of a 67-year-old female who fell, needs a lift assist. Letter 4, respond for EMS, level 1, number 140 on Hodge Avenue, that's between Delaware and Elmwood, apartment 310, it's for a female, needs a lift assist, timeout, final 6 hours, Buffalo Fire. Engine 34, EMS number 4, East Oakwood, between Maine and Canton. Engine 34, EMS number 4, East Oakwood, between Maine and Canton, in the upper, full report of a diabetic, 907 hours, Buffalo Fire.
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0: 36, go.
1: Do you have any information on the runner for this location?
0: That's a negative. The call actually came from a worker at Quest. I was going to ask if it was possible they could get in touch with their alarm company or someone so they could take it offline until it's fixed.
1: Copy that. Up there, they have a maintenance man in contact.
0: Roger.

0: dispatcher, he thinks they're going to get in contact with maintenance to try and go offline for the rest of the day. 8036 will be in service.
1: Roger, 36 update received, 36 cents.

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1: 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Engine 23 respond for EMS, number 590 on Windspear Avenue. That's between Orleans and Eggert. Report of a 55-year-old male, difficulty breathing. Engine 23 respond for EMS, number 590 on Windspear Avenue. That's between Orleans and Eggert. Report of a 55-year-old male, difficulty breathing. Timeout 947 hours, Buffalo Fire.

Tetron Companies, the Buffalo Sewer Authority, Walnut from Second Motor Genesee, who can close until 1600 hours for emergency repairs, no vehicles can get through. 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Timeout, 953 hours.

Ladder 7, respond for EMS number 68 on Thatcher Avenue. That's between Hutchinson and East Amherst for a medical alarm. Ladder 7, respond for EMS number 68 on Thatcher Avenue. That's between Hutchinson and East Amherst. That's for a medical alarm. Time

0: 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Truck 7, go ahead.
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0: Roger, Truck 7, you made contact with patient at 68 Thatcher. We'll pick up the ambulance, Truck 7, you're on.
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0: 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Put a person down. 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
0: B43, you're responding, number 730 on Best Street, that's between Tweeny and Myers. 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
0: 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I'm going to pick up

0: 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Are we clear to go out of service and hook up to a hydrant?
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0: 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We're on the air training.
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1: 21
0: is. 14 is in with the report.

special assignment to investigate a report of a hydraulic leak from a city garbage truck on number 48 Allenhurst Road. That's between Pelham and Kenmore. It's go for engine 31, engine 34, ladder 7, F-16, and B-47. Special assignment to investigate a report of a city garbage truck leaking hydraulic fluid. Area number 48 Allenhurst Road. That's between Pelham and Kenmore. Go for engine 31, engine 34, ladder 7, F-16, and B-47. Timeout 10:21 hours, Buffalo Fire.

747, you're responding. Number 48 Allenhurst Road. That's between Palm and Kenmore. We got the call from the sanitation department. Reported one of their vehicles is leaking hydraulic fluid. Unknown how much at this time. You got 2 and 1 in F-16.

0: 34. We're on Allenhurst. 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Could you call that back, please?
1: Roger, stand by.

0: stolen number 54 Brownell between Ashley and Broadway to investigate an odor of gas. Go for engine 22, ladder 14, F40 and V43. A stolen number 54 Brownell between Ashley and Broadway to investigate an odor of gas. Go for engine 22, ladder 14, F40 and V43. 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
1: Responding
0: 54 Brownell to Ashley and Broadway to investigate odor of gas inside and outside of the house. You got 1 and 1 and F40.

0: 47, fire dispatch.
1: 47.
0: 47, just got off the phone with sanitation. They reported that there was a slight spill at 48 Allenhurst. The truck has left the scene at this time.
1: Roger, we copy that. We're working on it now.
0: That's clear.
1: Location.

0: the Honors Command.
1: Honors Command.
0: 34 and 7 are going to mitigate the spill right now. You can pick up the spill rig. I've talked to F-16 via phone. 34 is going to have to report. 4-7
1: then. That's clear, 4-7. We've got a hold with engine 34 and ladder 7. They will mitigate the incident. Engine 31 you can pick up. 4-7, you spoke with F-16 over the phone. 34 has a report. 4-7, you're in.
0: Dispatch 31 in service.
1: 31's in.
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0: 4-3, go ahead, 22.
3: We can handle it. It's gasoline. The neighbor reported just changing gasoline on his lawnmower. He's since gone, but you can smell it behind his house. Who are we going to handle?
0: Copy. Dispatch 4-3. That was a gasoline spill, 22 alone. They can take the report. I'm in service.
4: Roger, 22 I handle alone. Gasoline.

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CMS engine 32, responding number 180 Jefferson to North Division and East Eagle for a call. CMS engine 32, responding number 180 Jefferson to North Division and East Eagle for a fall at apartment 506. 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

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Time out 10:38 hours, Buffalo Fire.

0: Alba Fire 589, Lisbon, between Orleans and Agart, for reports of a structure fire. Go for engine 23, engine 34, engine 31, ladder 7, ladder 14, ladder 4, SAS team rescue 1, F20, F9, F40, F11, B41, B47. Alarm of fire number 589, Lisbon, between Orleans and Agart. Report of a structure fire. Also report of a person who jumped out of a window and broke their leg. Go for engine 23, engine 34, engine 31, ladder 7, ladder 14. Ladder 4 is the fast team. Rescue 1, F20, F9, F40, F11, B41, B47. Company's responding. 589 Lisbon. 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
1: 34, engine 23. You guys are going to beat us there. We're at 38 in fuel. We're on our way.
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0: advise Lisbon and Orleans are the top.
1: 23 is coming from 38 quarters.
2: Morning, morning, 2.
0: B47, be advised, I walked on your transmission. What was your transmission?
1: 23 is coming from 38 quarters. They're not going to be first in. Notify the other engines.
0: Roger, engine 34, 31, be advised. 23 is coming from 38 quarters.
1: Copy.
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1: We got smoke showing from the eaves, looks like it's... We got people trapped inside.
0: Roger, 34 location, smoke showing from the eaves, people trapped inside. We got 40 people in the basement.
1: Buffalo Fire, and got a report from police that there was a collapse.
0: Roger, report from police there's a collapse. Engine 1, correction, engine 21, engine 3, ladder 15, B52, additional equipment, number 589 Lisbon, between Orleans and Eggert, took off engine 21, engine 3, ladder 15, and B52. Company's responding stage a block away from 589 Lisbon, about 1044 hours Buffalo Fire.
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1: On our way. Basement, one line stretch right now, trucks open it up, all copies are going to work.
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1: F9 location, normal and Orleans. 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
1: PD's reporting they're going to be on the normal street side.
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1: 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Once you got that knocked down, go inside with that light. 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
1: Hello. Is there a tow company on the line?
0: Dispatch. Listen, we have a two-story frame. Heavy fire first floor, traveling to the second. Working all companies.
2: Roger, 5-6, assuming command. Two-story, heavy fire on the first floor, traveling to the second. Working all companies.
0: 4-7, command. 4-7, go. I'm trying to knock down some of that fire from the outside. It'll save us some time.
3: Copy, they had a line out there now. They went in with it. 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
3: 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Knock down the outside fire down.
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4: Command 5-5.
0: 5-go.
4: Chief, you want me there or you want me to just hold city?
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0: Five five, just copy.
4: Five five, copy. Thank you.
1: 4-7, off you want. First floor. We need someone to operate a line. There's a line with somebody operating it.
0: That's clear, R1. We'll send somebody in there, but grab the nozzle, open it up. If you're there, open the line up. Dispatch, who's jacked the pumper on this call?
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0: 23, command.
5: Command, 21 is on location.
0: 21, this is R1. R1, this is command. Did you take charge of that line? Are you working it?
1: Hi, guys. I'm trying to get to it.
0: That's clear. Let me know when you got control of that line, please.
6: 5-6, 4-1-3, side.
0: 4-1, go.
6: Got heavy fire on the second floor, Chief.
0: Got eyes on that, got it. 4-7, you're aware of the conditions on the second floor?
3: Copy, I'm getting tanked up. I'll be up there in a second.
0: Do we have a crew going to the second floor with the line?
3: Come in, this is 4-3. We got engine 3 going into the second floor.
0: All right, we got to get those lines operating on both first and second floor. R1, let me know when you have control of that line, please.
1: Command, Lucky 1, first floor. All visible fire knocked out. 23 has one line, we have the other.
0: That's clear, R1. Good job, thank you.
2: This is Fire Dispatch.

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1: 7 minutes in, 3 inches, 3/4 lines at operation. Fire not under control as of yet. Still checking for primary and secondary.
2: 31, second floor. 3-7 Mansell. Caught on a fire.
1: Clear 31, second floor, operating line. We've got water on the fire. Copy. R1, R1, come in.
3: Go ahead, come in.
1: R1, if you're able, to get part of your crew to try to finish that primary or search.
3: Copy, heads up, talking. We need all of your crew for the rear on the first floor and take the flight.
1: Okay, I can see some of the work on the line. I can see the water getting cut through.
3: Second floor,
1: 31, your message is broken up. Can you repeat, please? Is that what you're telling me?
4: Command, this is 4-3. Yeah, they need relief. Engine 3 is underway up right now.
1: Clear. Make sure you coordinate that. Keep me informed.
3: Come on. Four three,
1: command.
4: 4-3.
1: Well, you at 4-7, be advised, you got fire blowing out that roof. They must have ventilated it, so it's being directed. 4-7, copy. Got fire blowing out the roof. Truck crews have done their job.
3: Command 4-7. I need an engine to the second floor. Engine 3 took the light on the first floor.
1: Copy. R1, engine 3, bring the light back to the second floor, please.
4: Second floor.
1: Make sure we got foam on these lines, company.
3: Water, waiting for the pump.

0: 34 driver, command. Are you full capable?
1: At the 34 officer, handle it and all, chief.
0: Do you need another truck company there yet?
2: I can use the truck on the first floor.
0: Lisbon Command, 589 Lisbon, again, two-story frame, heavy fire. We're working 3-inch quarter lines, making some progress, fire still not under control.
3: Roger, 589 Lisbon, two-story occupied, three lines laid in, heavy fire, not under control.
0: 4743, we got truck 15 going to the first floor.
4: Lisbon Command, 413 side.
0: 413 side, go.
4: Chief, they might need to pull some ceilings on the second floor. You got a lot of fire blowing out along the ridge line. You can see on the 3 side and through that vent hole. The water's not touching it.
0: There, 47, did you copy that message from 41?
4: On case on muscle.
3: I'm location on something.
2: Command 4741.
4: 41, 3 side.
2: 41, what's your message?
0: 3333, go ahead.
4: There's a void space above you. They're going to need to pull some ceilings. They're blowing out along the ridge line in the east.
0: 4747, command, I'm going to drop a 4th into 3 quarter line. Where do you want it, 1st or 2nd floor?
2: Stand by a second. 4147. I have a 15 going up to 42. I'm going to take you there.
4: Copy.
2: Command, 47.
0: Go ahead, 47.
2: Okay,
0: 4th line, going
2: to the 2nd floor.
0: 4th line, going to the 2nd floor, being taken in by Company 33.
2: Copy. All visible fire on the 1st floor, not down. And just rehab pump line.
0: Four seven four three. I'm going to send truck 5 to the 2nd floor to pull the ceiling.
2: Copy, I got 15 on the way up. Let me know, 15, let me know if you need help up there.
3: Later, 2 copies.
0: Three-quarter lines laid in. 589 Elizabeth.
3: Roger, 4 lines laid in.
0: Command. Again, let's make sure I get our feedback on that primary search.
2: Copy that, James. I'm working on it.
0: Clear. 20 at 20, command. Give me a clear count of who's here, who's been going in, who needs to rehab.
5: Five six. Rescue on 2nd floor.
1: primary?
0: Negative.
1: Second floor, primary, negative, copy. Thank you.
0: All visible.
1: We got some hot spots in the attic. Hold the ceiling down.
2: F20, 47.

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1: Repeat your message, this is 40. Copy.
2: F-40, F-40, come in.
1: F-40, go.
2: Keep eyes on National Fuel, they're going to cut off the meter, so keep an eye on them.
1: Copy, Command.
0: Second floor, go with your message. Second floor is wide open. We have access to the attic space. Everything's knocked off. We're opening up still.
2: Make good progress. Clear, thank you.
0: 4-7-4-2, go.
3: 4-4, rear is all knocked out. We've got some fire open up.
0: Copy, okay, thank you.
2: Dispatch, Lisbon Command. 4-inch and 3-quarter lines laid in. At this time, primary search has been negative. We will do conduct a secondary. We are making progress. Checking for further extension. I'm going to hold off on putting it under control as of yet.
4: Roger, Chief. Primary search is a negative so far. Conducting a secondary.
0: Command 4-7-4-2.
2: 4-7, go.
0: We got findings from going to the second floor. If you can get them on the outside in the rear, maybe.
2: Can you hear message?
0: We do not need another line on the second floor. 21's got it. You might need that line on the exterior and the rear.
2: Good. Line out there right now, so we're good at this point. Check for extension. See, make sure everybody's using their tick to check for any hidden fire. The fire definitely started on the tree side and extended to the two side. I went up the exterior walls.
0: Copy. We're opening up 2, 3, and 4 right now. And I'm using my new tank as well. 4-7-4-3. Engine 33 is a line outside in the rear. Copy to you. Thank you.
2: Four three,
0: go, Command.
2: Chief, are you interior first floor though?
0: Not yet, I'll go in right now.
2: That's good. Give me a clear, or not clear for the fire section.
4: Then Command Fire Dispatch, 30 minutes in, 3-0.
2: 30 minutes in again, 4-inch and 3-quarter lines being laid in. I have been laid in. Making good progress, just waiting for feedback to call the fire under control. We are making excellent progress.
4: Right, 4 lines laid in, making excellent progress.
2: 14 truck, Command. 14 truck. LC, let me know when you're ready to go. Again, I want you to do the fresh set of eyes, secondary on first and second floor.
0: Copy. 34 driver. Do you have 4 on these lights?
2: Command.
4: Command, go.
2: Dispatch, have we relieved the companies that were doing the PI with the flag raising? Have we released those soup truck companies?
4: 13's been released.
2: All right, put them where you need them.
4: Roger.
2: What's truck two status?
0: Command, 4-3, first floor.
2: Three, first floor, go.
0: Fire's under control, first floor.
2: Dispatch, 589 Lisbon, fire under control at this time, continuing overhaul. And also, what was the status of truck two?
4: Roger, 589 Lisbon, under control, time is 11:11 hours. Ladder two is currently on a PS call on Hudson.
2: That's clear. Ship the truck wherever you need up Delta City, north, south, east, west.
4: Roger, we got him going ladder seven after the call.
0: Command 4-3, we still have power in the structure.
2: That's clear. Meters are in the basement. We can send somebody down. We could probably kill it down there. You have that availability to send crew down there?
5: We have truck 14s in the basement right now. What do you need?
2: Terminate the power in the basement. After that mission, I want you to do the secondary on the first and second floor, please.
5: Copy that, Chief. We're doing the secondary in the basement, and I'm working our way up. I'll call power now.
2: That's affirmative. Good job. Thank you.

0: 34 and 43. Do you have a line right now?
1: I do not, Chief, but we're out here ready to go.
0: Report to the first floor.
1: It's 32 and 3.
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0: Dispatch, as per one of the occupants, there were initial 5 adults in the structure. All 5 have self-evacuated. Do you copy?
1: Dispatch copies. 5 adults evacuated.
0: 14, command. Let's continue with that secondary. Give me a report.
2: Command, 47, second floor.
0: 47, second floor, go.

0: 14 Lieutenant, come in. 14 Lieutenant. 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
1: We just did the first and second floor.
0: Clear. You still got some? Thirty-one.

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1: 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Nothing else looks unusual or suspicious down there?

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0: Defense Command.
1: Defense Command, go.
0: Well, we're continuing overhaul procedures. I'll give you a quick rundown.
1: Affirmative.
0: 589 Lisbon, two-story, occupied frame. Fire started the first floor, extended to the second. Five occupants, all self-evacuated. We used 4 3/4 lines, 35 feet of ladder. Cause of fire is under investigation. 200,000 to the structure. 125 to the contents.
1: Roger, number 589, Lisbon, a two-story occupied frame. Use 4 3/4 lines, 35 feet of ladder. Fire started on the first floor, extended to the second. Five people self-evacuated. $200,000 damage to the building. $125,000 damage to the contents. Cause under investigation.
0: There, how's the rest of the city look?
1: Good, Chief.
0: How many trucks we got left?

0: Command 5-5, I got a handle on the city. I know where the truck is.
1: This way, I'll make trucks are left.
2: Chief, looks like there's three trucks left.
1: 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Copy?
0: 5-5, copy.
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5: Up 9, 4-1.
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0: Commando.
2: Fire to any company picking up. Make sure they do proper decon, please. Put that out.
0: Roger, all companies before returning back in service, proper decon.
2: 4-1, command, where's decon set up?
5: Set up at 34, proper chief.
2: Hold that out, just said 34 is proper decon.
6: Our ceiling is about to collapse on the first floor. Make sure no one enters the 3-4, the room on the 3-4 corner. Imminent collapse.
2: That's clear. Then back out of there before she happens.
0: All companies be advised, proper decon, engine 30, rear of engine 34.
2: 4-1, command.
5: 4-1, go.
2: I want to take charge of that issue that was just voiced out with the ceiling.
5: Stand by, chief.
4: Rescue driver.
0: That's call. Yeah, me and Danny are on the second floor.
2: Copy, wide up.

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1: That's
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0: Copy, 4-3, you got eyes on that?
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0: Copy, I'll leave it with you.

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1: Hudson, ground malfunction here. Companies will be calling in as available. Engine 2 can take the report. 4-4 is in.
0: That's clear, 4-4. Apparent malfunction. Companies are calling as available. Truck has a report. 4-4, you're in.
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0: 4743, what is the possibility of taking some of these lines out of here?
1: And 4742, I have one line upstairs. We're doing a final west upstairs. We're good with that line. I'm not sure about
0: clear. Command 43, first floor, you can shut down the blue line.
2: Clear.
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3: 34 driver, go.
0: The requested blue line be shut down.
3: Copy.

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2: We can try to get some of these lines out of here.
0: Yeah, you can send an engine crew in to back out the blue line.
2: Clear. 4141 command.

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1: Blue
0: White, no command. Chief, can you send a crew in to start backing the light out of there?
1: Copy, Chief. Which line again?
0: I believe it's the blue light. Hopefully we can get one shortly.
2: Engine 1 respond for EMS number 50 on Delaware Avenue. That's between West Eagle Street and Niagara Square. Third floor of City Court. Report of a 23-year-old male possible seizure. Time out 11:35 hours, Buffalo Fire.

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1: 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Command 43, you can shut down the green line. Clear. 34 driver, to copy that message. 34 driver, copy. Thank you. Good job.

0: 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What floor are you on, engine 3?
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0: 947.
1: For EMS, number 307 on Porter Avenue, that's between Prospect and Fargo, Mary Agnes Manor, apartment 909, for the 78-year-old female with chest pain. Engine 2, respond for EMS, number 307 on Porter Avenue, that's between Prospect and Fargo, Mary Agnes Manor, apartment 909, report of a 78-year-old female with chest pain, timeout, 1140 hours, Buffalo Fire.
0: F9, 47.
2: Go ahead, 47,
0: south side. You think maybe we get more water up there in front of the building? Maybe put more than 12 bottles on the rig?
2: Chief Bravo, we went through two full coolers.
0: Yeah, it's 85 degrees today, it might be more today.
2: Copy.
3: Go
0: ahead, Chief.
3: Already have FA bring up some more. Do you need it now?
0: We have zero cold water here and about a half a case of warm.
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1: 47, go.
0: Go with the passing chief.
1: Yeah, chief, we're good with them. Thank you.

engine 1 respond for EMS number 865 Michigan Avenue. 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

engine 1 respond for EMS number 865 Michigan Avenue. 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
0: Picking up from the fire, remaining out of service, decon.
2: Roger, B-4-1, picking up from the fire, out of service, decon.

Engine 2, EMS, number 430 Niagara, between Maryland and Hudson. Engine 2, EMS, number 430 Niagara, between Maryland and Hudson. Best self, for report of an ill person, 10 out 12, 48 hours, off the fire.

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2: Engine 37 respond for EMS, number 1165 Delaware Avenue. That's between West Ferry and Cleveland. Apartment 406, report of a 27-year-old female with chest pain. Engine 37 respond for EMS, number 1165 Delaware Avenue. That's between West Ferry and Cleveland. Apartment 406, report of a 27-year-old female with chest pain. Also reported multiple seizures, timeout 12 hours, Buffalo Fire.
3: Engine 36 EMS, number 411 Huntington, between Wallace and Parkside. Engine 36 EMS, number 411 Huntington, between Wallace and Parkside in the rear, for report of a fall, timeout 12 hours, Buffalo Fire.

0: dispatch, Lisbon Command.
1: Lisbon Command, go.
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3: Fire dispatch 4-4. Engine 2.
2: 4-4.
3: Yeah, I'll take Elm. I'm at engine 1 quarters.
2: Roger, 4-4, you're going to respond. B-43, hold up. B-44, you're responding. Number 141 Elm. Between Clinton and William to investigate commercial alarm activation at the planning mill. Coming from the third floor, you got a PS.
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0: Engine 2.
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0: 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We'll cancel PD. You're able to calm the patient down.
1: Engine 2
0: then.
1: That's 4-4. 4-4 go. On Elm Street, that was steam from the shower in apartment 3F. Truck 2 can handle, I'll take the report, you can pick up the rest. 4-4 is in.
2: Roger, steam from a shower in apartment 3F. Target report, 4-4 in.
1: 4-4, fire 37. 37 go. We can handle. Do you have a second ambulance dispatch?
0: Stand by. Affirmative. 2 ambulances.
1: Copy. That's all we need. Thank you. Truck 14.
2: 14.
1: Can you notify AMR that we have some other equipment? We'll bring it to quarters with us.
2: Roger, we'll go.
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0: 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We cleared out home.
1: That's a negative. 23 is C-Connie.
0: 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We're remaining on the air in their district.

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0: Thirty-three is in on one.
1: 33 in on one.

alarm for an activated residential fire alarm, number 295 Berkshire Avenue. That's between Comstock and Bailey. It's code French 35 and letter 6. Still alarm for an activated residential fire alarm, number 295 Berkshire Avenue. That's between Comstock and Bailey. Code French at 35 and letter 6. Alarm company reported zone 7, second floor. Timeout 1229 hours, Buffalo Fire.

0: 35 is on location. One and a half story. Investigating, nothing showing.
1: 35 on location, investigating. One and a half story, nothing showing. 35, just got off the phone with the alarm company. They reported they spoke with the homeowner, set off by heat from the shower.

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1: 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We can handle it. 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

AMS, engine 32, ladder 15, respond to Clinton and Bailey for motor vehicle accident. 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
0: 32, just an update on your call for Clinton and Bailey. You just received a 911 call from a person on scene reported it was a semi-truck versus a motorcyclist. Reporters, of course, the motorcyclist is up and alert right now. Ladder 2, respond for EMS number 181, Ellicott, Best Street North Division, Eagle. Inside the bus terminal, report of a ill person, shortness of breath. Ladder 2, respond for EMS number 181 on Ellicott Street, Best Street North Division, Eagle. In the bus terminal, report of a ill person, shortness of breath, timeout 1301 hours, Buffalo Fire.

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0: Rock 15, you have a motorcyclist. Minimal injuries. 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

EMS engine 23 respond. 98, Connolly, Olympic and Bailey. Person down, unknown problem. EMS engine 23 respond to number 98, Connolly. Between Olympic and Bailey, person down, unknown problem. 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

Dennis, engine 33, respond to 78 Sydney. Rickard and Fillmore, report a person having liver failure. AMS engine 33, respond number 78 Sydney, between Rickard and Fillmore, lower apartment, presenting liver failure. Time is 13:14 hours, muffled fire.

Engine 28 respond for EMS, number 61 on Vanderbilt Street. That's between Ideal and Benzinger. In the upper, report of a 64-year-old male, difficulty breathing. Engine 28 respond for EMS, number 61 on Vanderbilt Street. That's between Ideal and Benzinger. In the upper, report of a 64-year-old male, difficulty breathing, time up 1324 hours, Buffalo Fire.

Ladder 6, respond for EMS number 276 Liquid Avenue. That's between Bryant and West Utica. Apartment 152, it's current medical alarm, no contact. Ladder 6, respond for EMS number 276 on Linwood Avenue. That's between Bryant and West Utica. Apartment 152. For a medical alarm, no contact. Time off 1332 hours, Buffalo Fire.

EMS engine 36 responded 601 Amherst in Bridgman and Elmwood. EMS engine 36 responded number 601 Amherst in Bridgman and Elmwood, outside of the Wegmans. Man down, unknown problem, time 1339 hours, multiple fire.

Fire 13 is responding for EMS 101, number 42 on Delaware Avenue, that's in Delaware and Edge Park. Report of a 100-year-old male who fell, need a lift assist. Ladder 13 responding for EMS number 42 on Delam Avenue. That's between Delaware and Edge Park. Part of a 100-year-old male who fell. Needed lift assist. Timeout 1339 hours, Buffalo Fire.

EMS engine 3 ladder 2 respond to Broadway and Jefferson, motor vehicle accident. EMS engine 3 ladder 2 respond to Broadway and Jefferson from motor vehicle accident. And 1340 hours, Buffalo Pike.

0: AMS engine 38 respond to 800 hurdles between Norris and Elmwood and Evergreen Health. On the Elmwood side, it's week 100, room 10. For a person in and out of consciousness. AMS engine 38 respond to 800 hurdles between Norris and Elmwood. Person in and out of consciousness. Time is 1343 hours off the fire.
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0: Dispatch 36, that was just a sleeper, AMR is not needed. We'll take AMR to hurdle.
1: Roger, 36, you're in a spot, 38, hold up.
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1: Truck 6, in service. Still alarm for an activated residential fire alarm number 160, Rachel Vincent Way. That's between Colvin and Gunnell. Scope into 38, Letter 7. Still alarm for an activated residential fire alarm number 160 on Rachel Vincent Way. That's between Colvin and Gunnell. Scope 438, letter 7. Timeout 1344 hours, Buffalo Fire.

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0: Truck 7, you can pick up. That was set up by an exterminator. We're just going to verify.
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preliminary signal, number 338 Ellicott between East Mohawk and East Huron at Apples. Scope engine 1, engine 2, ladder 2 on B43. A preliminary signal. Still investigate a commercial alarm number 338 Ellicott between East Mohawk and East Huron at Tapos. Scope engine 1, engine 2, ladder 2, and B43, 10 mile 13, 52 hours, Buffalo Fire.

0: engine 37, respond for EMS number 340 on Massachusetts Avenue. That's between 15th Street and Lawrence Place. In the rear, front of a 49-year-old male with chest pain. Timeout 1353 hours, Buffalo Fire.
1: 43 is responding.
0: 43, you're responding number 338 Ellicott between East Mohawk and East Huron. At Tapples, so investigate a commercial alarm. You have a PS.

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1: Copy. 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They can handle. Truck can take the report out of service.
0: Roger, engine 1 report set off by dust. Company's at 330, allocate unit service for us to be 4-3. Truck does a report.
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0: 37 on location, in the rear.

EMS Ladder 13, responder number 326 military. Chandler and Hurdle, the person overheated. EMS Ladder 13, responder number 326 military. Chandler, Hurdle for person overheated. Time 1402 hours, hopeful fire.

engine 23 respond for EMS number 88 on Browns Avenue. That's between Suffolk and Orleans in the lower. Report of a 24-year-old male chest pain. Engine 23 respond for EMS number 88 on Browns Avenue. That's between Suffolk and Orleans in the lower. Report of a 24-year-old male with chest pain and trouble breathing. Use the front door. Timeout 1402 hours. Buffalo Fire.

AMS engine 26 about an 8 hurdle, which is Niagara in the dead end, difficulty breathing. AMS engine 26 respond to number 8 hurdle, which is Niagara in the dead end, difficulty breathing, apartment 1204, time is 1405 hours, also flight.

EMS engine 19 and F20 respond to 8 Hurdle, to Niagara in the dead end, for a possible cardiac arrest in apartment 1203. EMS engine 19 and F20 respond to number 8 Hurdle, between Niagara and the dead end, for a possible cardiac arrest in apartment 1203. Time is 14:09 hours, Buffalo Fire 26, be advised. We got two calls, unknown if it's the same one. Apartment 1204 and 1203.

Engine 1, EMS number 327 Elm between Sycamore and Genesee. Engine 1, EMS number 327 Elm between Sycamore and Genesee at the Restoration Society in the upper. Full report of chest pain, 10 14, 13 hours off the fire.

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0: Roger.

EMS engine 33 responded 19 Durham between East Elvin and Litchfield for a seizure. EMS engine 33 responded number 19 Durham between East Elvin and Litchfield for a seizure. Time 14:22 hours, bumper fire.

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1 EMS number 622 Main between Chippewa and West Tupper. 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Full report of a black male in a blue shirt down on a bench, time out 1428 hours, Buffalo Fire.

0: engine 25, respond for EMS. Area of Norman Avenue and Seneca Street, report of a person down. Unknown medical issue. Engine 25, respond for EMS. Norman Avenue and Seneca Street, near the liquor store, report of a person down. Unknown medical issue. Time out 1439 hours, bubble fire.
1: Engine 2, EMS, number 425 Niagara, between Maryland and Hudson. Engine 2, EMS, number 425 Niagara, between Maryland and Hudson. Inside the top, full report of chest pain, time out 1440 hours, Buffalo Fire.

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1: 25, victim was reported near the liquor store standby.

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1: 22, go.
0: Yeah, just a heads up, we gotta head to the mask room. We're leaving immediately here to go to the mask room.
1: Roger, head to the mask room.

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2: 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We called back 911 to see if they can call the caller back and get a little more info. The only other information they have was a person down the roadway.
0: Copy that.
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1: Copy that, 1 minute out.

still alarmed. To investigate ringing alarms as well as an odor. Number 86 Briggs Avenue. That's between Fuller and Tonawanda. Let's go for engine 36 and ladder 13. Still alarmed. Investigate ringing alarms as well as an odor in the home. Number 86 Briggs Avenue. That's between Fuller and Tonawanda. Let's go for engine 36 and ladder 13. Timeout 1454 hours. Buffalo Fire.

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1: 36, fire dispatch, hold up from Briggs. 36, hold up from Briggs. 26 is going to go.

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0: 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Bailey and Doak, port of an MVA. Engine 31 and ladder 14 respond for EMS. Bailey Avenue and Doak Street, report of an MVA. Timeout 1459 hours, Buffalo Fire.
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Engine 34 respond for EMS, number 2500 Main Street, that's between Greenfield and Rodney. 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Engine 34 respond for EMS, number 2500 Main Street, that's between Greenfield and Rodney. 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

Preliminary signal for an activated commercial fire alarm, number 170 Franklin Street, that's between West Mohawk and West Huron, the Crosby Building. Let's go for engine 1, engine 2, ladder 2, and B43. Preliminary signal for an activated commercial fire alarm, number 170 on Franklin Street, that's between West Mohawk and West Huron, the Crosby Building. 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Timeout 15, 15 hours, Buffalo Fire.

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0: 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We surveyed the area. 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We're going to go on service until we get more.
1: Roger, 34.

0: B-43 is responding.
1: B-43, you're responding. Number 170 on Franklin Street. That's between West Mohawk and West Heron at the Crosby Building. Alarm company reporting zone 34, smoke detector activation. Did not specify where in the building that might be. You have a PS level 2 to investigate.

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0: 4-3, Ladder 2, elevator mechanical room. 4-3, go ahead, Ladder 2. Chief, we located the activated head. There's no sign of smoke or fire. Looks like a malfunction. We can handle.
1: Copy. Dispatch, that's a malfunction in the elevator room. Ladder 2 can handle. They'll take the report. I'm in service.
2: That's clear 4-3 on Franklin. 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Is there anyone from the building to reset the alarm?
0: Dispatch, Ladder 2, stand by. We're checking now.
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2: Negative 4-3, repeat.
1: Ladder 2 can handle, malfunction in the elevator room. They'll take the report out of service.
2: That's clear 4-3, Ladder 2 will handle the remainder. Truck 2 has a report.
1: Okay, you're in.
3: EMS Engine 36 responded 2101 Elmwood between Hurdle and Hinman for chest pain. EMS Engine 36 responded number 2101 Elmwood between Hurdle and Hinman, tops, front, chest pain. Time is 15:26, about full fire.

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1: Flag 2 in service with the report. Any representative on scene?
0: Affirmative, dispatch. They're resetting now.
1: That's clear. Thanks, Flag 2.

Still alarmed. Investigating activated carbon monoxide alarm number 249 on Tacoma Avenue. That's between Virgil and Lovering. In the upper, go for ladder 13. Still alarmed. Investigating activated carbon monoxide alarm at number 249 Tacoma Avenue. That's between Virgil and Lovering. In the upper, go for ladder 13. I'm out 1533 hours, Buffalo Flyer.

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0: Auto date detector. No cell phone. Perfected.
1: 13, you're coming in broken up. Your port's a malfunction detector.
0: That's an out of date detector. No readings on our meters. We're back in.
1: That's clear, 13, out of date detector. Zero readings. 13, you're on.

Engine 31 and letter 14 respond as EMS units to 1230 unit C between Marshall and Feast. That's for the female attempted suicide with a razor. Engine 31 and letter 14 respond as EMS units to 1230 Genesee between Marshall and Spieth. That's for the violent female attempted suicide with a razor. Use caution. Your time is 1549 Buffalo Fire.

Engine 1, respond as an EMS unit to 181 Ellicott. The bus terminal on the Ellicott side for a male having abdominal pain. Engine 1, respond as an EMS unit to 181 Ellicott. The bus terminal on the Ellicott side to Transit Police.

preliminary signal for an active, correction, still alarm for an activated residential fire alarm, number 436 Vermont Street, that's between Ripley and Richmond, scope for engine 37 in ladder 4. Still alarm for an activated residential fire alarm, number 436 Vermont Street, that's between Ripley and Richmond, scope for engine 37 in ladder 4, timeout 1601 hours, Buffalo Fire.

Ranger 21 respond, this is an EMS unit, Riley and Humboldt. That's for a report of a man down on the ground. Ranger 21 respond, this is an EMS unit, Riley and Humboldt. For a report of a man down on the ground, no other info. 9, 1608 hours, Buffalo Fire.

0: 319, respond is an EMS unit. Number is 318, Potomac. That's between Greenwood and Parkdale. That's for a male with chest pain. Be on the porch. Engine 19, respond is an EMS unit. Number 318, Potomac. 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That's for a male on the porch with chest pain. Time 1609 hours.
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0: Yeah, bystander reports, gentleman got up and left. We're in service.
1: Roger, 21. Gun on arrival, 21, you want to take this call, Woolworths and Best?
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0: Engine 37, no matter 4, respond. The EMS unit, the 278 Potomac, in Grant, Greenwood, the south side, the female was assaulted. Engine 37 and ladder 4, respond. EMS units, the 278 Potomac, between Grant and Greenwood, south side, the female was assaulted. Time is 16:15, Buffalo Fire.
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1: Engine 3, letter 14 respond to EMS unit. 962 Fillmore. 10 between C and B streets. Report a motor vehicle accident. One of the vehicles reported to be smoking. Engine 3, letter 14 respond to EMS unit. Number 962 Fillmore between C and B streets. Report a motor vehicle accident. Time 16.2 hours. 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
0: Buffalo Fire 37, any update on police?
2: 37, that call's still on pending with police. We updated them that you're on scene, you know.
0: That's okay. Copy. The assailant is near here across the street in 278, if you could update them.
2: Copy.

0: 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Captain Engine 21 has the scene.
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0: Seven, fire dispatch.

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Thank you.

0: Bay, Strike 6. Lander 6. We had EPD the other day, and we had a vehicle van in the middle of the street.
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Attention all companies, the corporate challenge for Delaware Park street closures, Amherst, Colton to Nottingham, to Delaware, Amherst to West Ferry, Nottingham, Middlesex, beginning at $1,800. Alexis to Delaware, north and south, France, to Route 198, east and west, both of those at $1,800 also. This message has also been sent to your printers. That is all.

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2: Engine 33 responds in EMS unit to 858 East Ferry, Concur and Grider. That's for a male having shortness to press. Engine 33 respond to the EMS unit to 858 East Ferry, between Kerr and Grider. For a male having shortness of breath, your time is 1632, Buffalo Fire.

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1: On location. Dispatch, what's the nature of this call?
2: 33 is for a male and he's short and suppressed. ADI got it from police.
1: Copy that. 33 on location. Heavy police presence.
2: 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Heavy police presence.

0: 23 responded to the EMS unit, Bailey and Kensington. That's for report of a male bound. Engine 23 responds in EMS unit, Bailey and Kensington. That's for report of a man down. Time, 16:38 hours, double fire.
1: Go ahead, dispatch.
2: 21, that call's still impending with police.

0: primary signal level to respond. Number 625 West, between Rhode Island and Massachusetts. Go for engine 2, engine 19, ladder 4, D44. That's for an activated commercial alarm at Bush Buffalo, West Idaho. Preliminary signal, level 2 respond. Number 625 West, between Rhode Island and Massachusetts. Go for engine 2, engine 19, ladder 4, and B44. That's for an activated commercial alarm at Bush Buffalo, West Idaho. Time, 1640 hours, Buffalo Fire.
1: Roger,
0: 37, you're going to respond. Engine 19, hold up. 19, hold up.

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1: C44, you're responding. Number 625 West, between Rhode Island, Massachusetts. Push Buffalo Westside home for activated commercial alarm. Say they had two alarms, one coming from the community area and another one from apartment 111. You have preliminary assignment.
0: Engine 19 is in.
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Engine 34 and letter 7 respond. ZMS units to 115 Park Ridge between Hutchinson and East Amherst. The possibly violent psych patient. Engine 34 and letter 7 respond. ZMS units to 115 Park Ridge between Hutchinson and East Amherst. To the possibly violent psych patient. 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
1: What was that apartment they gave you?
2: 111.
0: Copy, 4437. Looks like the system's already been reset.
3: Okay, roger. Take a quick peek at 111.

0: 44437. Looks like a malfunction. Nothing's going on.
1: Hey, Roger. Dispatch 44. It looks like a problem malfunction out west. 37 can handle. Take the report. You can pick up the rest. 44 is in.
2: Roger, problem malfunction. Check in to report. Coming for comm service available. Be advised that key holders 2 minutes out.
3: Engine 1, respond as an EMS unit to the Ellicott Street side of the Central Library. Romeo, having heart problems. Engine 1, respond as an EMS unit to 1 Lafayette Square, Central Library, Ellicott Street side, for Romeo, having heart problems. Time is 1647, Buffalo Fire.
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0: 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The car that went past you was probably going to an hour old attempted suicide call. There's still a couple calls pending in Charlie.

respond to a motor vehicle accident with a school bus, 354 Dote, between Theodore and Delmer, Gopher engine 31, ladder 14, F20 and B43. 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

0: 4-3-31, no kids on the school bus. 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
1: Copy. Dispatch 4-3-31 reports. No students on the school bus. We'll hold with 101. Pick up the rest. 4-3 then.
2: Roger. 4-3. 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Hold with 101. Pick up F-20. 4-3. You're in service.
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3: 37, go.
0: We were just there for a malfunction. You can pick up the truck. We'll investigate.
3: Roger. Letter 40 copy, you can pick up.
0: Dispatch 31, we need one ambulance, please.
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1: 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We're in service.
0: Roger. Are they calling their alarm pump?
1: Affirmative. I think we took care of the issue, so she's calling.
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0: 31, your call's still impending.
1: Roger.

2 respond the EMS unit to 36 Lang between Erickson and Roebling, an unconscious female. Engine 22 respond as an EMS unit to 36 Lang between Erickson and Roebling for an unconscious female. Time is 1711, Buffalo Fire.

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1: Copy, 31, thank you. You're going to 36 lane between Erickson and Roebling. 22, you can hold up. 22, you can hold up.

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0: 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A preliminary signal for activated commercial fire alarm at 278 Commonwealth between Tacoma and Taunton, People Inc. Go for Engine 38, Engine 36, Ladder 13 and B47. A preliminary signal for activated commercial fire alarm at 278 Commonwealth, Tacoma, Taunton, People Inc. So for Engine 38, Engine 36, Ladder 13 and B47, the time is 1719, Buffalo Fire. You're monitoring from division for 278 Commonwealth between Tacoma and Taunton. Our company says it's the first floor, UPS.
1: Engine 34 responds is an EMS unit, number 208 East Amherst between Hill and Mercer, apartment H13. That's for an unknown medical problem. Engine 34 responds is an EMS unit, number 208 East Amherst between Hill and Mercer, apartment H13. That's for an unknown medical problem. Time 1720 hours, Buffalo Fire.

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0: Ladder 243, leave the power off. Ladder 2 copies, leaving the power off, we're coming down. Dispatch 4-3, one occupant, removed from the elevator. She does not need medical attention. Companies are picking up, calling service when available. Rescue has a report. 4-3's in.
1: Roger, 4-3, occupants out of the elevator. 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Companies of Marine Drive will pick up and call is available. 4-3 are in service. Okay. Still on alarm for smoke detector at 124 Fulton in Chicago, Louisiana, apartment 2 Adam, Schofering to 32. Still on alarm for smoke detector, no smoke or fire at 124 Fulton in Chicago, Louisiana, apartment 2 Adam, Schofering to 32, time 1728, Buffalo Fire.

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Number 1210 Broadway, Francisco and Lathrop. That's the governor to 22, engine 3, letter 14 and B43. That's for the activated commercial alarm at the Community Empowerment Social Club. Preliminary signal, level 2 response. 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
1: B-43, you're responding. Number 1210 Broadway, Kosciuszko and Lathrop. This is a community empowerment social club for an activated commercial alarm. Say it was zone 1, first floor, smoke detector. Yes, Larry Simon.

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1: F40 in.
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0: 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Copy, you have engine 22, continue on and confirm, pick up the rest, 4-3 then.
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0: 4-3. I'd like to know. Continue on. 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
0: B-4-3
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0: Confirmed.
1: Roger, 22 confirmed to Bertos, your service.

26 respond, this is an EMS unit, number 160 Horton. Tune out to the farmer. That's a female with chest pain. 26 responds, is an EMS unit, number 160 Horton, between Austin and Farmer. That's outside, that's for female with chest pain. 9:17:41 hours, buffalo fire.

0: Dispatch, 32. That was a malfunctioning smoke detector. 32 is in service.
1: Roger, 32, malfunctioning smoke detector, you're in service.

Engine 38 responds in the EMS unit to park in Meadow Drive at Delaware Park for presenting a seizure. Engine 38 responds in the EMS unit to Park Road in Meadow Drive at the Delaware Park for the female having a seizure. Your time is 1744, Buffalo Fire.

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0: Do you have any word if the AMR is on site due to the corporate challenge? It's going to be probably a lot of traffic there. It might be hard to get in. What we're going to do our best.
1: Roger. No info is at this point. We'll see.
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2: 4-7, you're responding to 211 Rebecca Park between Race and the Dead End. Got a call from Streets. They're saying there's a garbage truck with a hydraulic leak there. Unknown amount. You have 1-1, 31 still rigging at 16.

0: Lionel.
1: Let's go, Lionel. It's a 21 letter, 6 responders. 33 Myers, between Genesee and Beth. Department A, that's to investigate an alarm going off. The alarm engine, 21 letter, 6 respond, number 33 Myers. Between Genesee and Beth, that's Department A, to investigate an alarm going off. Time, 1749 hours, Buffalo Fire.

19 respond as an EMS unit. Hurdle in Niagara. That's a report of a female down. Engine 19 respond as an EMS unit. Hurdle in Niagara. That's a report of a female down. Time 1749 hours. Bubble fire.

0: 38, clear to pitch. 38, go. 38, double check for this AMR. They're sending an ambulance. They don't have one on scene. Actually, we're still responding.
1: Roger.

0: 4-7-36.
1: 4-7, go ahead, 36.
0: Yeah, Chief, we got about 3 gallons of hydraulic fluid on the ground. We should be able to handle it alone.
1: That's a copy. Dispatch 4-7.
2: B 4-7.
1: 36, you can handle the incident alone. 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
2: Roger, 4-7. 36 is going to handle alone, take the report. 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
3: 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We're at the corner of Meadow and
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0: 30 dispatch, 38. 38. There's thousands of people here. We really need a little bit more help trying to find this person.
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1: Yes.
0: Oh,
2: I know. 38, fire dispatch. 38, 89, took the call back and they hung up on 89. So they tried again with the voicemail.
0: I'm here with a corporate challenge representative. We're trying to locate the person that's in a tent somewhere.
2: Copy.

0: 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G24. We're taking a walk over there now.
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0: They're picking us up. We're going to remain out of service until we get out of here.
1: Copy 38, you're being picked up by the AMR event crew. You're going to be out of service until you can clear the corporate challenge.

to respond is an EMS unit, Allen and College. That's for mail down. Engine 2 respond is an EMS unit, Allen and College. That's for report of mail down. There'll be a caller to wave you down. Time 18:04 hours, Buffalo Fire.

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0: As soon as we pulled up, the patient got up and walked away. He's a black hoodie and gray pants.
1: Roger, engine 2.
2: Ladder 6 respond to the EMS unit, number 44 Rose, between BFNC and Carlton. That's in the lower for an overdose. Ladder 6 respond to the EMS unit, number 44 Rose, between BFNC and Carlton. That's for a female overdose. Time, 18:08 hours, Buffalo Fire.

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0: Roger, 21, that's 44 rows between DFNC and Carlton. Better 6, you can hold up, better 6, hold up.

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0: 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If you have the corner of Allen and Elmwood.
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2: Engine 36 respond, this is an EMS unit, number 601 Amherst. That's between Bridgman and Elmwood. That's for an unknown medical problem. Engine 36 respond, is an EMS unit, number 601 Amherst, between Bridgman and Elmwood. That's for an unknown problem, person down.
0: Right,
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0: That was the same sleeper from earlier. I'm picking up AMI, Roger 36 in service.
1: Roger 36, picking up AMI, he says.

Engine 3 respond is in EMS unit to 393 Madison between Broadway and Beckwith. This is a Mailing chest pain. Engine 3 respond as an EMS unit to 393 Madison between Broadway and Beckwith. This is a Mailing chest pain. Times 1835, Buffalo Fire.

0: Engine 23 respond as an EMS unit to 68 Venture between Hutchinson and East Amherst. For an ill male having shortness of breath. Engine 23 respond as an EMS unit to 68 Venture between Hutchinson and East Amherst. For an ill male having shortness of breath. Your time is 1838. Up to fire.
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the alarm for the odor of natural gas from a malfunctioning stove at 24 Norman between Seneca and Pritchard. So for engine 25, ladder 10, F40, and B46. The alarm for the odor of natural gas, number 24 Norman between Seneca and Pritchard. So for engine 25, ladder 10, F40, and B46. 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
1: Roger, 35, 25, hold up, 25, hold up, 35, you're responding, 24, Norman.
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0: 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Stuck nav on it for the truck that's going to handle.
1: 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Holding with ladder 10. Nav on the stove.

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1: Truck 10.
0: Gas has been shut off to the stove. Residents been advised to have either a repairman come fix the stove or get a new stove. Truck 10 to serve.
1: Roger, letter 10, gas shut off to the stove. Residents advised to get the stove repaired or replace it. Letter 10, you're in service.

alarm. Level 1 respond. Engine 4 respond. Number 298 Cumberland between Portland and Tamarack. That's for an activated CO alarm. Still alarm. Engine 4 respond. Number 298 Cumberland between Portland and Tamarack. That's to investigate the CO alarm. Time 1900 hours. Buffalo Fire. Letter 10 hold up. Letter 10 hold up.

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0: 36 responders in the EMS unit. Number 71 Delson Court, between Virgil and Sanders. That's for a female back pain. Inch 36 responders in the EMS unit. Number 71 Delson Court, between Virgil and Sanders. That's for a female with back pain. Time 19:11 hours, bubble fire.
1: That was a malfunction. We're in service.
0: Engine 4N, malfunction.

engine to respond as an EMS unit. Number 100 East Tupper, between Ellicott and North Oak. Vermail having a seizure. Engine 2 respond as an EMS unit. Number 100 East Tupper, between Ellicott and North Oak. That's for person having a seizure. Time 19:13 hours. Buffalo fire.

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2: Send a company over to Virginia and cottage near Betty's for a possible seizure. Service station came across the bill, so stay with the patient until you can get a company. Engine 2 is responding to another call.
1: Roger, that's Virginia and where, I'm sorry. Roger, Virginia Cottage. Harry MS calls, engine 25 respond, good in South Park. That's for report of person down. 25 respond is an EMS unit, good in South Park, for report of a person down. Engine 1 respond is an EMS unit, Mariner in Virginia. That's for a male, man down. Engine 1 respond is an EMS unit, Mariner in Virginia. That's for a report of a man down. Time 1916 hours, Buffalo Fire.
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0: Fire dispatch, engine 4, we'll take that call for 25.
1: Roger, engine 4, 25, hold up, 25, hold up. 5-6, this is dispatch, is that going to be by Mariner in Virginia?

0: 25, 25.
1: Fire to respond is an EMS unit, Virginia and Cottage. Engine to respond is an EMS unit, Virginia and Cottage.

0: Okay, Sigma level 2 response, number 646 Main, Sweeney Ship along with Tupper, scope for engine 3, engine 21, ladder 6 and D43, that's for activated digital dialer chase. Okay, Sigma level 2 response, number 646 Main, Sweeney Ship along with Tupper, scope for engine 3, engine 21, ladder 6 and D43, that's for activated digital dialer chase, time 19:18 hours, buffer fire. Ladder 2, this is dispatch. Engine 4 on location.
1: Go ahead, dispatch, this is ladder 2.
0: Ladder 2, that's going to be a duplicate for Mariner in Virginia. It's going to be the same call if you want to head over to Maine.
1: Ladder 2 copies, we'll take the TS to chase.
0: Roger, letter 2, you're responding. Letter 6, you can hold up. Letter 6, hold up.
1: Four three is responding.
0: Four three, you're responding. Number 646 Main, between East Chippewa and West Tupper. This is Shays for an activated digital dialer. You have preliminary assignments.

0: 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You can pick up AMR, we're in service, remaining on the air.
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0: 4-3, your location has changed. Is the company calling this pitch?
1: 4-6 responding.
0: 4-6, you're responding to 20 Peabody. Got some off-site caller, part of your person trapped in the elevator at Honeywell. Person's been there for over an hour. You have a 101, arrest unit at 40.
2: Engine 35, respond as an EMS unit, number 49 Lester, St. Seneca on the dead end. That's for a medical alarm for a person that fell, has an arm and rib injury. Engine 35, respond as an EMS unit, number 49 Lester, between Seneca and the dead end. That's for a life alert alarm. Male that fell, arm and rib injury. Check your rip and run for information. Time, 1926 hours, Buffalo Fire.

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1: 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Occupants have been removed from the elevator. 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
0: Roger, 4-6. 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
4: Management's been advised to get the elevator repaired.

0: residential fire alarm, 10 Frontenac between Lyndhurst and Tacoma, roof range 38, ladder 7. Still alarm for residential fire alarm, number 10 Frontenac between Lyndhurst and Tacoma, roof range 38, ladder 7. Time is 1939, Buffalo Fire.
1: Fire 15, respond is EMS unit, number 35 Fleming, between Metcalf and Jones, in the lower. That's for a female having a seizure. Ladder 15, respond is an EMS unit. Number 35, Fleming, between Metcalf and Jones. It's in the lower. It's for female having a seizure. Time 19:39 hours. Buffalo Fire.
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